0: Cuando el día duerme, la música despierta. Trasnoche Aspen.
1: The things you have to do for money. This is now a, this next song is turned into a duet. So that's the way we like it, I think. We'd like everybody to join in. This is a song called Love of My Life.

moonlit and empty street. With the remnants of evening heat, said Harvey, let me be the one to say.